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1: 6 a.m. Mirafong. One mic is up and the easy breezy breakfast is on. Traffic, weather, and all the news you need before you leave the house. Good morning from Carltonville to Kutsong. It's a.m. and One Mic got your traffic report, weather update, and motivation to start your day right.
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0: 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A precise local global connection, Lina One Mic on the Easy Breezy Breakfast Show. Yeah, you know, Tertama fela yalo Homonati, Hona Sepe Selongore, Silgrisa, Patoco. 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

0: 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That is possible. 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Yeah, no, the question of the day. Why is it working? What are the most progressive things happening in the industry or sector of solar manufacturing? Yeah, the key to solar manufacturing. 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Berrafong 360 Radio. Your precise local global connection. Lena Kimsimana Matuna, Simona Matlama Holum, Simona Mala Borotto, Boborokwa, Bamizahore, Kiwan Mikey, Ka Sibili. 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
0: 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And on China, in a $35 million assembly plant deal, ano karbatlo itira kong Kangala District Municipality. Ano China kotsa Wu Cheng isainile deal. Yeah, we isainile ka 2025. Ki deal ya solar panel emoretsi wa kaona gore ke amrata ya it's an assembly plant in gore tlabe ele fano fa mo South Africa phase 1 ke $10 million ya ele gore tlo fara ka 150 to 200 jobs yo ya no operation ye e simolotse ka December 2025 ga ke itse re gona no ya ka bua le wena ba ko kae fela yo gona le Energy Africa power facility ke ya no, it's a local manufacturer as well it's pushing resilient locally based production. Yeah, the facility that they are designed for flexibility across pattern sizes. Even standards are by the RISA SABS, South African Bureau of Standards. Yeah, yeah, no, it says it support the local techs. Kgotsa local technology ga ke re local tech so tla nagana ke bua ka sengwe se different. Yeah, yanong se se botlhokwa ka ntlha ya gore SAPVIA e bua kgang ya gore we should focus on execution. Should focus on grit. We should focus on industrialization. We'll target 50% local, you know, content for solar by 2030. Yeah, solar. Yeah, by 2030. Embrace America. Mo nageng e ya rona e moretsi yo batho ba rona ba bereka, batho ba rona ba bantsi tshwanetse be le gore ba bereka. Yano se se botlhokwa ka ntlha ya gore se tlo dira market growth, utility scale ramp. Yo yano o kare go tsentswe capacity at 10.2 gigawatts, you know, more South Africa, monaheng e ya rona e, yeah, 10.2 gigawatts. Mareti akano re, kemorata tata, you know, ukare, if it's ele gore, it becomes a continental leader. More. On globally top 20, we are top 20 globally. Yeah, yeah, I know. Market growth young we have beat Windows 7. It's the largest. Yeah, no, kibuaga di company panofa. Yeah, no, beat Windows 7, the largest procurement in South Africa, for the South African history, with 3.94. gigawatt across 18 IPPS. Yeah, kiri project in the Free State. Kiri project in the Northern Cape. Kiri in Mpopo. Mpumalanga. Yeah, you know, they are moving to construction. Yeah, you know, the similar to install capacity. Kiri company. Beretlaka bit Windows 7 kiri company. Yeah, you know, khonale GW across 18. Then Honale Skatech Eco Kroonstad. Skatech Kroonstad PV cluster. Bafanaka 846 megawatts. It's a 13 billion financial close construction during 2026. Honale Jui K six billion pipeline. I know if I 340 megawatts for mining data centers, Sasol, the air liquid, 2,000 jobs during construction. We're talking already. Yeah, I got wako already. Sets a whole benefit about 2,000. I can Yeah, I know. Keep on available. We're talking already. Murata Tata, Maritua Station, Samantha, Sa Merafong 360 Radio. Yeah, yeah, no, Kanako is a very sing pillo, Claver Sheba, Hori, Yotar, Nadi Samayan, Rekone, Ho, Hoyako Coach, Gakwa, Kitlo, Matalako Coach, Gakwa, to one Hori, Udirakala, to Matalako Coach, you go to one Hori, Udirakala. 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

0: Good news. No heavy politics before 9 a.m. Just music that moves you, laughs that wake you, and one mic on the easy breezy breakfast. 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
1: Wake up, Metafong. 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Anon road busy, Station Street moving. We got you. Traffic and weather and sports with one mic on the easy breezy breakfast, only on Metafong 360 Radio.
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0: Proti wa ka wa station sa mantla sa Merafon 360 Radio. 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It's a Friday. It's a beautiful, not just a Friday, but a beautiful Friday. Yo, we broadcasting live from Merafon 360 Radio Studios, from Merafon City Municipality, Carltonville. We are in Kutsong. That's the township where you can get us or find us. Yo. The section is Kayalete section. You can call us on 081-451-8586 to do business with us. But to call us in studio, you can hit us up on 081-6426. I think. Yeah, I always get them wrong, but this time I think that I've gotten them right. I don't know. Harit, kamala tia mang o tsogaolea, kamala tia mang o tsogaolea. Yeah, no. Yeah, no. 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Yeah, no. 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into your car but drops their ID and then you realize that you actually know this person. Do you take the ID to the police? Do you confront them at home, at their home, at home? Do you post them and shame them? Do you post them and shame them, or do you do nothing, or do nothing? Yeah. Lanta, do you take? Do you take their ID to the police? Do you confront them at their home? Or do you post their post them and shame them. Siyabo. Yabo fellow. Do you do nothing? They don't roll like that. Yeah, no, ke potswa me. 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Mirafon 360 radio the precise local global connection le now on mic on the easy breezy yaano tsamaya o ya kwa ka mafaratlhatlheng o lo sheba man gore go diragalang shebera go diragalang akere ya Station Samantha Samir Rafong 360 Radio. 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

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It might push them to pay you. Yeah, fella, the concept of it's defamation, it's harassment. You can get in trouble with the police. And also that burns your relationship forever. You know, the pros, no drama, no confrontation. 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And how about the motor who do anything? They get away with that. 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
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Yeah. 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I think that's the best decision ever. 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Yeah, it is. 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Bye bye.

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9: Good morning, Wena, my bestie. Good morning, Wena, Mamedi. I hope all is well with you. What a beautiful, beautiful Entertainment Friday this is. I hope you are ready just to make sure, Hore, you are enjoying, you know what, your Entertainment Friday with a bang. I get it, my bestie. It is your lovely, amazing Cynthia K in the building, giving you nothing but the best official encounter ever. The time right now is 13 minutes after the hour 10, my bestie. Kari 10, San Ingeta July. I get one to go high. And then we are hanging in there by the grace of God. So kita bulela ka pina monate and say a welcome to a beautiful Entertainment Friday. 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I get my med exactly when I'm my bestie. So bulela ka pina monate, pina ya Luther Vandross are a dance with my father, followed by another beautiful song that I believe you're going to enjoy a lot by Uzonke Ati Uyanditanda. Stay tuned and please do enjoy, my besties, till we come back for more.

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Oh, wow. Hello, and I'm my bestie. Hello, and I'm my lady. Welcome back. You would scapina monati, pinaya, John Legend, are it don't have to change. I get it, my bestie. Exactly. I had to open up with that song because it is our Mirafon 360 Entertainment Friday. And I told you, and I'm my medical, our Fridays are never ever going to be the same again. How can you little now sing at, at 9 a.m.? You know what I'm talking about when I'm talking about good music and good vibes. I get it, my bestie. Exactly. Let me remind you a little bit right there of our vision, right? Our vision is to be the most innovative radio to connect people with opportunities, and our mission is to inform, educate, and entertain you. The time right now is 9:49 on the dot on the 10th of, of July. Get my bestie. We are in it and making sure we are bringing you our Entertainment Friday with the bang. Anyway, without wasting any time any further, my mate, because I know that most of you, Harikana Mo Entertainment Friday, you cannot wait for the word of the day. Get my bestie. Exactly. So let us get into it without wasting time. So our word of the day goes like this. If the dogs are barking, it means you are moving. I get my bestie. Exactly. Before I continue with our topic, on our Facebook page, we are at Mirafon 360 Radio, your precise and local global connection. On our Twitter handle as well, it is Mirafon 360 Radio. Our Instagram as well, it is Mirafon 360 Radio. So share, like, and comment, and tell us about your own perspective, about what you think about our topics for today. I get my bestie. Exactly. When I'm and our word of the day. And then if you want to share something, it is not a problem at all. No matter how, my bestie, let me continue. All right, our word of the day is, if the dogs are barking, it means you are moving. I get it, my bestie, and then you must believe that, because this is the thing each and every single time, and motivate yourself. I get it, my bestie. Exactly. Why am I saying that? You know how it works. I get it. When the car is standing still, the dogs don't even look at it. I get it, because it's not moving, right? Exactly. But the moment that car starts moving, woof woof, that's what happens. I get it, my bestie. The dogs will start barking. Now everybody has something to say at that particular moment. I get my bestie. Exactly. When I want to cry. So I want to say to you, when I cry, so the person listening right now who feels, stagnant at this particular moment, when I cry, if you are that person, stagnant, I get my bestie. Exactly. And sometimes you're silent. I get my bestie. You are silent in these moments, and then you are packed. You are put upakile mo. Your car is not moving. I get one guy. Exactly. That's criticism coming from there, from people as well. I get my melody. That gossip that you are listening from people. I get my melody. That doubt that is barking inside of you, that is making you not to start that car and move towards your destination. I get my bestie. Exactly. And barking only happens when you start moving, when you go high. The dogs will start barking when you're moving. And when I, at the back of your mind, you're thinking, I'm talking about, maybe people and stuff like that. I'm not talking about anyone. When if you're a dog, you'll be offended. Takira did not mention any names. Exactly, my bestie. And my man, barking only happens when you start moving. I get my mate. Exactly. Don't stop the car just to make the dogs quiet. I get, because when the dogs start barking, when you would want to stop your car because they are starting to bark. I get my bestie. Exactly. Remember I said what? That criticism, that gossip, that doubt. I get my bestie. That is barking. Remember here, my mate. My mate, I get who I know. Keep driving, I get my bestie. Exactly. Keep growing, keep building as well. Because the same people barking today will be waving tomorrow. The same people who are gossiping about you. I get my bestie. Now I'm talking about people. The same people who are barking and then acting like they are the very same dogs. I get my bestie. Mamela, they will be waving at you tomorrow again. I get my mate. Exactly. When they see where God and hard work took you, Mobo Pilomba. So start that car, wanna go high. Do not wait for tomorrow. Do not wait to be seen and to be heard first, so that you see your value. I get my mate. Exactly. Mamela, I want to give you the things that will actually, keep you moving and keep on, moving forward. I get my bestie. Exactly. And these points, you must actually keep them in mind each and every single time. Your stagnation versus your silence. I get my bestie. I'm stagnant at that particular moment. When you're doing nothing, nobody bothers you. Even the dogs won't bark at you. I get my bestie. Exactly. Comfort is quiet, but comfort won't get you to where you want to see yourself. When I go high. I get one okay. Exactly. But they are too comfortable because of, the dogs are just quiet and they're not barking, right? So give them a reason to bark. I get my bestie. Exactly. I want to talk about movement versus noise as well, right?
Mamela he, the moment you apply for that job, the moment you start that business, go back to school. I get my bestie, and you start fixing yourself. Now the people will start talking about you. I get my bestie. Exactly. That's a non-stop sign. That's what. That's confirmation who you are doing something productive. Kapupilo bahao. I get my bestie, exactly. So if you must fix yourself, do it for yourself because you're not doing it for people. I get my mate. People are not actually going to focus on you and take you seriously when you're not moving, when you're not getting into that car and starting it towards your destination. I get my bestie, exactly. So I'm saying, Koko, and please, my bestie, don't park to please people. I get my bestie, exactly. You are not raised up to just sit still. I get my bestie, exactly. You were raised up to stand, to stand firm into fighting for what you believe in when as a person. I get my bestie. So let, those dogs bark if they want to bark. I get my bestie, exactly. Mamela, but your destination is ahead. So keep on pushing for you to be the best that you can ever be. I get my bestie, exactly. So that is what I wanted to say to you on this word of the day when I go high. I get that is why when I mentioned the word of the day, I said, if the dogs are barking, it means you are moving and you are doing something to change your situation. I get my bestie. So let them bark if they want to bark. But forward you go, but backwards never. I get my bestie. Exactly. When I'm a mate, I hope you are motivated this morning to change your movement. I get my bestie. To change your stagnation. Do not park because you want to please people, but be the best that you can ever be, because your future is actually calling you ahead of you. I get my bestie, exactly. When I'm mamedi, the topic I'm onate, topic I kifilang horo when I'm mamedi is making our entertainment Friday to be blissful and to be vibey and to be great. I get my bestie. As long as when you wake up this morning, obori, and look at yourself in the mirror, are you know what obori ko ena obori ko we plela horo, you know what, I'm God's creation and today I'm wonderfully made and this is the day that the Lord has made and you know what, you make all of those declaration obori plela horo in God and through Christ Jesus, you are more than a conqueror. I get my bestie. Thank you so much. When I'm mamedi. Now, without wasting any time any further, let's dive into our topic, right, for the second round of the show. I'm not going to dive into it a little bit deeper. I'm going to actually give you only 10 points that I believe they're going to change your story today. I get my bestie, exactly, and change the way you think about your situation right there. Mamela, hey, our topic goes like this. What are the signs of people who are secretly planning your downfall? Because you're cooking Entertainment Friday, most of you are planning to go out and chill a little man somewhere, listen to something interesting. I get my bestie, exactly. But sometimes be careful, I'm not saying all the time. I get my bestie, exactly. Sometimes be careful because of the very same people who are in your circle could be the very same ones that are planning on your downfall. I get my bestie. So be vigilant and also pray for alignment each and every single time when you wake up in the morning. I get my bestie. Because kiddie holidays, if you're like, there's no way that people are not planning their outings. I get my bestie. I'm still saying to you, wherever you are enjoying that Entertainment Friday, my bestie, enjoy and a happy Entertainment Friday to you guys. I get my bestie. Exactly. Cynthia K wishes you nothing but a blissful day. Mamela hai mamedi. Let us dive into our topic right there. Get my bestie. I said, what are the signs of people who are secretly planning your downfall? So I'm going to show you these signs. And these signs you must be vigilant about. I'm not showing you these signs for you who are how the bone you boba ignorant. Get my bestie. Exactly when I want to cry. I want to talk about the first sign right there. When, my madam, they are happy when you are struggling, number one. I get my bestie. Exactly. They don't comfort you. They don't, you know what, they don't cheer you up. I get my bestie. They get quiet, they smirk or say, I told you so. When your plan is their entertainment, when your pain is their entertainment, I get my bestie, and your plans are failing, got your future and the things that you want to do to better your situation. Exactly. They even, you know what, laugh in their corners to say, I remember late. I get my bestie. Exactly. So be very alert. I get my mate. Exactly. This is just the, you know what, a friendly advice on our Entertainment Friday to remember to remind you who are my bestie. No matter the circumstance, not everybody has get, you know what, the best interest at heart when it comes to seeing you trying to change your situation. I get my bestie. Exactly. When I'm my mate. My mela hey.
They downplay your wins. I get my bestie. Exactly. But otla luena because of you play la wakili chomitsa how to ba blala ra ha ki. I got an interview. Na di chomitsa ka. Let's go and celebrate ki Entertainment Friday. I get exactly. Can't you don't know? At some point you're putting your life in danger. Otla watsa maya around you in the place olo moyona. Otla yeti drink ya how fella mo. And other people can go as far as spiking that drink because of they do not want to see you succeed. I'm not saying that go around being suspicious, but be careful and be vigilant. I get my bestie and be smart about it. Mamela hey, mamet. Like I say, they downplay your wins. Like you get a job, you get a promotion sometimes, and they say it's just luck, or maybe you're busy using black magic. I get my bestie because other people are thinking only good things should happen to them. So be very alert. I get my bestie. Exactly. And they would say sometimes that anyone could actually do that. Anyone could, you know what, get that luck that you got. I get my bestie. Exactly. They can't clap for you. So be very alert. Okay, these people who chori, they actually do, you know what, are planning my downfall. I get my bestie. Exactly. Mamela, hey, they got our information not to support you, but to what? To kill your vibe. I get my bestie. To make you feel inferior. Why is that? They ask too many, you know what, personal questions. I get my bestie, but would never help you at some point. They're just collecting, you know what, information about you to use it against you later. I get my med. Exactly. So Luena Hautza Maleba, to be careful on what you are saying, about what you're saying to people, because you could be saying, good things that are happening in your life to the wrong people. Right there, my major. Get my bestie. Exactly. So it's the year 2026. Be in alignment with God and ask God. Get my bestie. You do not owe anybody an explanation about where you are seeing yourself at the end of the day. I get my bestie. Exactly when I'm a matey. Mamela hem. Kirkorena, they talk, you know what, about you. Today they gossip about you. I get my bestie. Luena, how do you go? They would make sure ba gossip luena kabao basio. Exactly. So you must know, tomorrow is you and tomorrow is others. I get my bestie. If they're able to do it to you, they can be able to do it to the very same people that they are gossiping to about you. Outla mamet, exactly. Mamela he, kirohuena, they compare with you secretly without you knowing. I get my bestie. Everything is a competition. If you buy something, they buy something bigger, better than yours. I get my bestie. If you start something and you decide to tell them, they start something to outshine you. And they show you very well, Huri. You know what? We are in competition with you. I get my mate. Exactly. And then when I born and told my you are ignorant about it and you're still in that circle of the people who are secretly planning your downfall. Mamela, my mate. They give you bad advice on purpose so that you fall astray, so that they mislead you into the purpose of God, into where God wants to take you. Mobo pelomba hawa. I get my mate. And I go to something. How fit I'm nothing. Instead of them and limiting the alcohol consumption that they're giving to you, they are bombarding you with too much alcohol so that you get out there and you're intoxicated. You are doing things that are misleading you. You know what? That will actually, they will capture that moment and advertise you. They're embarrassing themselves. I get my bestie. Exactly. Now you're spreading and now your name is, you know what, is on the mud and your dignity is on the low right there. I get my bestie because people will plan your downfall in any, you know what, way that they can, I get my bestie. So be very aware of such people. Mamela, my bestie. That is why, Kirkorena, when they give you that bad advice on papers, be very careful. I get my bestie. Exactly. They would say to you, do not apply for that job, man. It's not, you know what, in your standards. I get my bestie. But remember, God wants you to start somewhere, even if you have a brilliant qualification. I get my bestie. Exactly. You won't get it, show me, man. I can't know on to apply. Forget about that. I get my bestie. Exactly. Give the advice. It's about not to. Mamela, that business I want to call out. I'm going to call out the business. I'm going to call out the small. I get my bestie. They are giving you bad advice on papers. Mamela, they discourage you so that you stay small. I get my bestie, so that you feel well. I'm inferior. There's nothing, you know what, tangible that I can do that will sustain me to be the best that I can ever be. Because everything that I touch fails. I get my bestie. Keep them trying to shrink you so that you feel you are not born for that purpose that God has instilled in within you. I get my bestie. So be very careful right there. Mamela, mamet.
They're only around you for drama most of the time. And Lwana wa ibona ntori, mara these people are not taking me anywhere, Mara, you are still there. I get my bestie. Exactly. They want me to also, to always enjoy and drink, you know what, alcohol excessively, but they never actually place anything productive to change my situation. Wabona my mate, I'm not saying that you should move away from such people if you still want to be in their circle, but be very smart about it. I get my bestie. In your corner, be quiet and win in your corner. When you're around them, you just enjoy with them. And don't say anything that will make them be able to destroy.

you. But when I'm married, you can just chill with people without actually telling them your business. I get my mate, Mamela, hey, Mamela, when things are good, they are busy. I get how to chummy born, I get tell your business, it's to celebrate out of they're not gonna come. I get a club la or I keep busy chum. I get my bestie, exactly. But when there's chaos, Uta fast because of Ubata to Utauri, giving chaos all Muhara and Ratokono Eda. I get my bestie, exactly, to make the situation even chaotic, to escalate it into another level that will make you feel inferior. I get my mate, exactly. And let me tell you, they don't have a good advice to give you right then. They suddenly have time all of a Sunday when there's chaos in your life. I get my bestie. Exactly. They feed off your mess. So do not call people to come in here and listen you out. Bita the family members and sort out your issues. Because when people are, when you're in your down low, people will celebrate that. I get my bestie. Exactly. So be very careful. And they isolate you for you to feel inferior. When they isolate you, be isolated. I get my bestie. Exactly. They'll say things like this. Let me tell you something. That friend doesn't really like you. I get my bestie. Exactly. To cut your system to you to cut your support system. So what does my babu ajolo mori chomin zahao? I get my bestie, exactly, to cut what your support system, to cut the people below him. They are there for you. I get my bestie, exactly. Mamela, and let me tell you, when if you're a weak person, we people are easier to pull down. I get my bestie, so don't be a weak person. Be steady, be firm, be content in who you are. Be authentic that you're unbreakable no matter the circumstance. I get my bestie, let nobody pull you down when you go high. Let nobody pull you down. People who are pulling you down, they are already broken down. So they want to project that onto you. I get my bestie. Exactly. Mamela, feel when their energy feels off. Because whenever sometimes God gives you that intuition, energy about to buy offer today. Because you want to actually try and fit in. I get my bestie. So that is why when they isolate you, be isolated. Right? So feel when their energy feels off. I get my bestie. Exactly. You know, when you feel horrid, their energy feels off, how are you going to feel? You're going to feel drained. You're going to feel anxious. You're going to feel insecure. I get my bestie. After seeing them, you know what, their energy is off. I get my bestie. Exactly. Mamela, hey, your spirit notices before your mind does that trust. I get my bestie. Exactly. So trust that. I get my mate, exactly, so trust that when I'm my bestie, feel it in your spirit, that Mudimu is actually putting something in you, or the people who are around you, they're planning on your downfall. I get my bestie, exactly. Mamela, hey, my bestie, I'm still saying to you, happy, happy Entertainment Friday. Mamela, Kirkona, this is the last part I'm going to wrap up with. I get my bestie, exactly. Mamela, they disappear when you need their help. I get my mate, exactly, but they show up fast to watch you fall. Real people show up for building you up. I get my bestie. That's real people. Marfay people show up for what? For burial. Most of the time when things are being buried in your life, things are just scattered everywhere, all over the place, then they want to come and see so that they have something to talk about. I get my bestie. Exactly. So, Mamedi, I want to give you a rule that will actually, to help you check your circle each and every single time. I get my mate. Kibata kiru huwena, nobody, not everyone is clapping for you when I go high. I get my bestie. Exactly. People who want to see you grow will help you climb. I get my bestie. Exactly. But people who want to see you fail will study how you climb and get to a point whereby they want to drag you down so that you're not able to climb. I get my bestie. So be alert, be vigilant, and take good care of yourself because you are meant for greatness and you are the best that you can ever be. I get my bestie. Believe that. And make the declarations each and every single time in the morning where you are, God, I'm wonderfully made because I am your child. I am God, declare everything good upon your life and you will see yourself being the best that you can ever be. I get my bestie. But all I'm leaving you with this word, sorry. Be very careful because Baba Ngatabalona, you're going out to my bestie to enjoy your Entertainment Friday with the who's and who's and the what couple what type of vibe of people. I get my bestie, which is not a problem at all. When I'm a medi, enjoy your day and I wish you nothing but the best. It is your lovely, amazing Cynthia K at the Official Encounter. Told you, my medi, I told you our Fridays will never ever be the same again. I'm still saying, happy, happy Entertainment Friday. Enjoy with a blast. I get my bestie.
and be pleased. Kaitu ke Friday, baba mbalona, you'll be too intoxicated not to be able to drive. So please do not drink and drive. I get my bestie. Exactly. Mamela, mameli, let us wrap it up nicely with our local hour, right? Thekile karumo local hour nyaruna because it is Entertainment Friday. How about that Cynthia Kia Bapa Lepina Munati? You know, a song that will cheer you up to start preparing for your Entertainment Friday. Tell me about it right there on our Facebook page. We are at Merafong 360 Radio. It is indeed your precise and local global connection. 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I get my bestie exactly when I'm a midi. 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
1: Welcome back, my bestie. Welcome back. The time right now is 29 minutes after the hour 10. Setse re fihlile mo nakong eno re tlamile re share topic ya rona e monate. 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AKA Arifela and Versace featuring King Dominant. When we come back, then we'll be diving into our topic for the second round of the show. 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
1: Welcome back, my bestie. Welcome back, when I'm Mamedi. I hope all is well with you. We are still at the official encounter with me, the lovely, the amazing Cynthia K, bringing you nothing but the best day ever. Get on my bestie, the best entertainment Friday ever. Anyway, without wasting any time any further, Mamedi, let me actually start by saying, remember when I gave you earlier on, you know what, a word of the day? I said, if the dogs are barking, it means you are moving. I get one to go high. Exactly. Kiruko, when I'm Mamedi, make sure, no matter the circumstance, you move forward for you to be the best you can ever be. Because if you are stagnant, if you do not have movement, if you are parking because you're thinking, what are people going to say? Meaning when you do not want to see yourself evolving as a person. I get my bestie. Marikile Karakwena is the year 2026. The ball is in your court. Whether you do good, whether you do bad, people will still talk. So move anyway. Start that car and find yourself at the destination that you want to find yourself in at the end of the day. I get my bestie, but it is 2026. The ball is in your court. When I leave Bato, I was on to send like a pillow back up pillow about how a babu I be lure as in 12 million will start the ill. Then you must know that you have a problem. Anyway, my lady, it is our entertainment Friday, so that's a story for another day. And I believe that you enjoyed our word of the day and it motivated you to know who moving forward is the only option. Forward we go and backwards never. Get my mate, hey, thank you so much. Now, let us dive into the topic for the second round of the show. Ke topic ke monate le yona, ke topic ke ke tsebang hore ha o ntse o mametse, then you would know very well hore, you know what, there are people out there who are busy planning on your downfall. I get my bestie. I said, what are the signs of people who are secretly planning your downfall right there? And let me tell you, sometimes the people by long hore you are thinking are planning on your downfall are not the people that are planning on your downfall. But what plan on downfall how is there's very same people that you never even thought of anything bad about them. I get my bestie. Exactly. So be very vigilant about the things that are happening in Molefatsing, because you people are smiling with you, but at the end of the day, they are planning for anka bona fela motho a wile ke go fedile ka yena. I get my bestie. Exactly. Mamela he my bestie. Ke batla fa these things that you must apply that will definitely work for you, but only if when are you saying, Cynthia K, I want to be the best authentic self that I can ever be. I get my bestie. Exactly. Mamela, when you are happy, and then maybe let's say for an example, when they are happy, when you are struggling, then that's where you see, hori, you know, people do not want what is good for you. I get my bestie, when they are happy, when you are struggling. I get my medi. And ganako babana hori, you are not happy, things are not going well, mobo pilom baham. They don't comfort you. They don't, you know what, to get quiet. I get my bestie. They actually get quiet and they smirk or say, I told you so. I get ganako hai, exactly. Your pain is there in entertainment. So be very aware of such things. Sidi etsa halam mamid. Hi Lord, on a happy now. Ili entertainment Friday. Ili entertainment Friday. Yabo na kajuk. Utlo utlo. Babu

or at least maybe uzamekhile wawuta ma best exactly gore you have everything negative to say right there ka wena ke re mamete exactly or bara anyone could actually do that, anyone could open that business, anyone could actually get a job, ke re ma besti anyone could actually qualify for something, so you're not the only one wawuta ma mate, meaning they're even having that jealous spirit towards you hore wena at least you decided to evolve as a person to change your situation, they don't like it ke re ma besti mara ke le ka re ko wena ha wena o le a person. And let's say for an example, how shebile koloi ya kere koloi when it's not moving, it's not going to its destination, once e yeme mo dintsha di tloe sheba fela kere my bestie exactly, but once you starting your car and you're moving somewhere ba qala ge exactly, but I'm not calling anyone a dog because I know how people will misinterpret everything that I'm saying because of the name dog. I get my bestie exactly, so please do not misinterpret. So that is why when you get a job and things are going well, not everyone could do that. They will tell you, I get my bestie exactly, they can't even clap for you, they can't even say wanna quite congratulations, yo, we are seeing that things are going well, may God add more on that. They don't like that. I get my bestie exactly. So Luana, be wise about it and know who's for you and who's not for you, because you cannot be the only one that is clapping for people and then they're not clapping for you. You must know that something is wrong right there. I get my mate exactly, Mamela. They gather information not to support you. They gather information so that they ask so many too personal questions, but never help you. I get my bestie. You know why they gather too much of personal information going? Because they want to, to destroy you at your weakest point. I get my bestie exactly. And then when you are destroyed just like that, they are collecting ammunition so that they can use it against you later. I get my mate exactly. So if that ammunition would work against you, Luana, you could have been defeated. I get my bestie. Mar laba tuba katakari imigari ammunition. Kabodi hearsay. We're thinking. Hore you are like this. We thought. Oh, one of my bestie. Be calm and collected. Because you've made a conclusion without even getting, straight information from me. Then conclude and stay there. And let me be. I get my bestie. Yeah, I got to tell you about or moto that this person is not bothered. I get my bestie. Don't be easily bothered. Don't be easily, agitated by the hearsay and by people wanting to gather information so that they can use that ammunition against you about even the uncertain stuff that they're not even sure about you. I get my bestie. Exactly when I'm mamedi, let them be. And I want to say to you, when they talk behind your back, because people always do that, I get my best, whether we like it or not, they always gossip about people. I get my best, it could be today, tomorrow, or forever, or even maybe sometimes never. I get my mate, exactly. When they gossip about you, sometimes it's not about, gossiping about you because of they have a lot of things to do. No, they have nothing to do. They have nothing positive to do. Trust me. I get my best, because let me tell you something, the people they gossip to today about you will gossip to you about them as well. I get my bestie, as to tomorrow is them, today is you, so be very careful about ntotseriyalo. I get my bestie exactly. If they do it to others, they will also do it to you. So when I was going to reprimand as if you gain something about that. I get my bestie exactly. When I was going to reprimand they will use it against you. And sometimes they would say you are the one that gossiped. I get my bestie. So be very careful around people who are planning your downfall, because the very same people who are planning on your downfall, they can still plan the downfall of the people that are around them still. I get my mate. So be a very authentic person. Around no, when you're a gossiper, people must just know themselves. It's 2026. I get my bestie. Because once you start shading and trying to shade them, hori wena oso na uchomiwa wena warata hubuaka, but no, tell them hori wena you are a gossip and you have a problem. Kabatu, especially people who are evolving. I get my bestie exactly. Meaning when you have a problem about that person who is evolving, you going to have a problem with me tomorrow when I'm doing great things. Gabo pelo back. Haraba bleding wena my bestie is the year 2026. You will enjoy. I get my bestie exactly. I know that you will enjoy a lot.
It will make your entertainment Friday, you know what, in tune. I get my bestie. Exactly. Freddie Frexon. I get my mate Ari. This song is my favorite, and I'm trying to actually find it very well. And it's I get my bestie. All I ever ask. Stay tuned and please do enjoy my bestie. That is the name of the song. Till we come back for

Ελέφτε με ραφό. Welcome back, my bestie. Welcome back. I hope you enjoyed that beautiful song. I could I knew velo gore re kena mo Entertainment Friday. If go ba pala dipina tsa monate jena, then I know hore you will definitely enjoy your Friday. Like I said to you when I'm mamedi, our Fridays will never ever gonna be the same again. Anyway, without wasting any time any further, let's get back to our topic right there. Remember when I mentioned it earlier, I said, what are the signs of people who are secretly planning your downfall? Like, get my bestie, exactly. And but to plan on downfall, yeah, how they're not written on their forehead, Hori, this one is going to plan on your downfall. Mara, that is why Kiruko and Amami actions speaks louder than words. Then you're able to detect, you know what, they're planning something. I get my bestie, exactly. Mamela, they compete with you secretly. I get in their corners, even if they're not gonna tell you how to bona we are competing with you, Mari. Everything gobana is a competition. Uto bona, get my bestie. Exactly. If you buy something, utabalo reka if it yeah, how about komela bona chomi, I bought much better than yours. And they will tell you how that theirs is much better than yours. I get my bestie, exactly. And they, you know what, when they buy something bigger as well, maybe let's say for an example, you bought a small car and they bought a bigger car, they will come flaunting it around and say, but look at my car, is much better than your car. I get my bestie, exactly. And if you start something like a business, you already, let's say for an example, Urekisa body, you know what, label shoes, maybe side hustling, yana, they want to start something libona as well, as if this whole time they were waiting for you to start something so that they're able to suppress you, to feel inferior about your ideas. I get my mate. So any idea we don't even hesitate to carry on, because other people will try and demotivate you because they think Kinghori theirs is more what is more fancier than yours. No. I get my bestie, exact, because sometimes even Didi lo tsadi dietsa mama pelong aluna. How yet that in tone says about God can actually surprise you and uplift the very same person who started their ideas without actually being in competition with somebody. Utabora jole hamotola seti obana, you know what, progress and their business flourishing. Abelo rubalebo tatalin to ewa. I get my bestie, exactly, because of the spirit of what? Of jealousy that you have within you. Iple lauri, marina mine, my things are better than this person. Why are people not supporting me? No, even though that them would move on, say, but Baba Sau support you because Bad Shabile, even what you say with your mouth and the arrogance that comes with it, Tori. No, you come and buy to from me because my things are better than the next person. Baba Sheba, that character of that person, or oh, this person is selling the Tota Hayeka character, a righty, and then they're not in competition with anybody. Baba Tukala when Abayako in, and we look jealousy, it's expanding onto another level. I get my bestie, so do not compare yourself with the next person. Now, look at my bestie, exactly. And if the next person is competing with you, let them be. They're in competition with themselves, not with you. I get my bestie, because when you never said, you never mentioned her in competition with anybody. Mamela, hey, my bestie. And when they are doing that, I get my bestie, when they buy things that are bigger than you, or if you start something, they want to actually outshine you. And they, when they start something to outshine you, they want to let everybody know. I get my bestie, exactly. When I be in your lane, run your own race. I get my bestie, exactly. Because once you start putting your mind into what they are doing, you're going to start giving up. Let me change this, you know what, a way of doing things and do it differently. That's where God wants you to be. I get my bestie, exactly. Because of when people are making you to feel inferior, or will change the whole program. Because of wanting to what? Not to want people think Horuena you're competing with them. No, you started it, so carry on with it. I get my bestie. Sometimes it is the mandate that that God has placed in your own journey of life for you to be there and to do what you're doing. So never even have any doubt about it. I get my bestie. Exactly. The one that is in competition, if that is not what God has put in their hearts, they will eventually fall off. I get my bestie. Yes, they will eventually fall off because they're not going to be able to keep up with the challenges that comes with what you have started and endurance and everything that comes with it. I get my bestie. Exactly. Then they'll come back and ask you, how are you managing? How do you do it? I get my bestie. So let them be. So that is why, Kirma Medi, they are only, you know what, around for drama most of the time. I get my bestie, exactly. That's why they give bad advice on purpose. I get one okay, exactly. That's why they give bad advice on purpose, because of when they give a bad advice on purpose, they want to say to you, hurry, hi, chomis, don't apply for that job. I get my bestie, yeah, I waiting in Kalo Uzama Sebetu pan the plane. I'm in the planet, how I did my accordingly. Obuba Mamela Luen. I get my bestie, exactly, because of you do not believe in yourself. Mamela, you won't get it. But I get my mate.
acha mikini no tsamisa di CV o ya kwa apply wetsang a le rona re khatetse kwena ke re my bestie. Exactly, they're what they're giving you bad advice on purpose so that you are able to give up on your dreams. Ke re my bestie. 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Exactly, and ke le ka re my bestie batho ba leng hore ntho tsa bona ntse di fail, they thinking hore everybody's things will fail as well. Ke re my bestie, so they want to project that insecurity on you o leng hore wena you are standing firm and believing in God for what you are doing. I get my bestie. Exactly, they discourage you so that you feel small and you stay small. And then when you allow that to happen to you, you are defeated. So be able to choose for yourself and what you want. I get my bestie. That is why it is in the year 2026. The ball is in your court. At the end of the day, the decision is yours. I get my mate. Exactly. And kirihuena. They are only around for drama most of the time. Hey, batuba dramatic. Why bale dramatic? It's like, you know what, people who are raised in a very different way. And batuba dramatic itako juete. Kifila urebayeza kama bomo because of kibatuba lungo, they don't want to heal their childhood drama, their childhood wounds. I get my bestie. Exactly. Not I don't know how fella, you know what, batuba bang, bababa kono balidi childhood wounds. It's a fitanza batuba bang mutamorimutu. Abakona who heal. When I feel like, you know what, you cannot heal. Why? What's the difference between what is the difference between you and that person? Because some of the people that went through way much worse than Nuena. Molinkote, my girl, my bestie. Marwena, you are too dramatic as if they must be even in the present life. No, what is in your past? Leave it there and let God and let go. I get my bestie. Exactly. That is why when you're not in alignment, you're not gonna be able to move forward when bad things are happening. Because when I'm still holding a grudge. On unnecessary stuff. I get my bestie. Exactly. So don't hold a grudge when you go high. Let go and let God you know what, be your way maker, your miracle worker. He is the promise keeper. He is that light in that darkness. I get my bestie. Exactly. I'm still saying to you, happy Entertainment Friday. When I'm a medi, I hope all is well with you wherever you're listening from. Mamela, my bestie, they're only around for drama. So Mamela, how about around for drama? You know what, when things are good and they are busy, libona, I get my medi, there's when you want to call them, things are good, things are, you know what, are happening, are pumping for me, they will just keep quiet. I get my best, they will act busy. But when there's chaos, what's going on? And they want to hear it. I get my bestie. So that they suddenly have time to secretly, you know what, feed off the mess that is happening in your life. So that they talk about it everywhere. I get my bestie. People with no backbone at all. So when you surround yourself with such people, be very careful. Be very vigilant. I'm not saying to you, go around and be very skeptical and be on the edge of, you know what, thinking about everybody will do that to you. No, be a very wise person and be able to detect between a person that is, you know what, authentic and a person who is not. I get my bestie. Exactly. So that is why kirikorena, even, you know what, mobile pilomba, how, let's say for an example, today I get a lot of Entertainment Friday. They will be making sure they are feeding you too much alcohol in a way that you get too intoxicated. That is why Limona Anwayana as it's Adula Alin intoxicated. I get my bestie. Exactly. So Luena, be very careful. Because they go as far as wanting to spike your drinks. I get my maid, just to spite you. Just to spite you so that they can take all of those pictures with trend when I want to go high. So how to more common thing when you're not enjoy your own space, your own time with your friends. I get my maid. Exactly. Better make sure your drinks are always with you. When they are open, they are always with you. But when they are not sealed, then please, I get my bestie, then that when they are not sealed, you can leave them on your table, right? There's not a problem because they cannot open it. I get my mate. But once you open it, please carry it with you. We are not saying people are that cruel. But we know the world on its own and the spirits that are roaming around are very cruel. I get my bestie. Especially when you know people are plotting on your downfall because of they see when you are working on your situation to change it for the better of your goals and your aspirations. I get my mate. Exactly. It is in your card. That ball is in your card. Mamela, mamedi, hem.
They isolate you. I isolate so that you are able to dysfunction. I get my mate. Without us, you are nothing. And without them, you are absolutely fine. You are absolutely fine. Fine. Try it. I'm talking about something that I know about. I get my bestie. Exactly. When you isolate them, you will realize, you are more than fine. I get my bestie. Exactly. And then that is why, when they isolate you, you are not isolated. Yo, when people isolate them, that's when now they want to be clingy even worse. I get my bestie, don't do that. Don't lower your standards like that. I get my bestie, know who you are. Be authentic and content in who you are because you're a child of God. You know where God is taking you. I get my bestie, exactly where Namma made you. So when they isolate you, they say things like this. I get my bestie. That friend doesn't like you, right? Yeah, man, cut them off. Right? You can cut them out of your system. I get my bestie. Exactly. So Luena, cut them out of your system when they operate like that. Because if they actually spread rumors around that friend does not like you, and if your friend is genuinely your friend, they must come and ask you, sorry, you don't like me. Hanti, what did I do to you? When I chomi, I thought you liked me. I thought Luena, we are cool. That's an authentic person who doesn't only go with the rumors and start hating on you, but who would come up to you and say, "Ouch on me, Hanti, you hating on me? I didn't know that. Maybe let's fix it. What did I do to you? I get my bestie. Who is the real culprit?" Anyway. Mamela, hey, mamela. Weak people are easier to pull down. Don't be a weak person. I get my bestie, exactly. But by all means to pull you down. And then they find you still standing firm in your authenticity and they're asking themselves, how do you do it? I get my bestie. Bazame by all means. Go to by Kennedy didn't tongue. Say long with the Baba Hono di Gana, by Kennedy di Vudum Sabane, by Kennedy didn't dumbing Sabane, but Baba Takawana, Baobo, Tam, Obotam, Mosawanta, Mudumuhana, or not on this one. I get my bestie, exactly, because you're not easy to pull down. When you're a child of God, you must never be so weak like that in a way, Yaori. You know what? You are easy to pull down. I get my bestie. Because you start with prayer each and every single morning. They are plotting for my downfall. They are, you know what? They are plotting against me. Please protect me. And know, help me to know what to say, not what not to say to them. I get my bestie. Because not everybody has the best interest at heart towards you right there. So be very vigilant and wise up. I get my bestie. Exactly. Mamela hai. And don't be too dramatic because people are plotting against them. No, calm down as if you don't see nothing. I get my bestie. Be smart about it. Mamela, sometimes their energy feels off. I get the reason why their energy feels off is because we're not feel drained, feel anxious, feel insecure after seeing them. I get my bestie. Exactly. And then because it's God giving you that powerful intuition within you. Marmoto is not a good person. Marwena will feel, let me force myself. I get my bestie. Exactly, Mari, the ball is in your court. Your spirit notices before your mind does. Trust that you're gonna go high. Because the spirit of energy, so highly a good person. Once they start greeting you and talking to you, to feel, oh my goodness, mother, energy is, you know what, is top notch. I get my bestie. But when the energy is something else, trust that because God is making you to notice their spirit, or no, it's not the right spirit that they're in. I get my bestie and pray for them because people are going through a lot, and then when people are going through a lot, instead of them running towards prayer, they run after projecting their insecurities and what they're feeling towards other people as well. I get my bestie. So when I do not be easy to pull down and to notice their energy and deal with it if you must. I get my mate. Exactly. My man, they disappear when you need help. I get about Twabayalo. Exactly. Because of Babata Uribao Bone Uile Uli down to the ground. Because Bafila, without them helping you, you will amount to nothing. I get my bestie. And let me tell you something. Sometimes you don't need even people's help. I get my bestie. You need just to pray and say, Tate Mudumu Kikopa Untuse, Obane Tate Mudumu coming through for you. It's a situation of a miracle to happen on the spot, just like that, without even you realizing. I get my mate, exactly, because people do not believe how God can change a situation just like that. The kirko and my bestie, I'm a living testimony. I know what God can do. I'm not saying things that I do not understand about God. I get my bestie, exactly, when I'm going to go. I have seen him showing up at the last minute. I nearly throw through, the towel. I show up. And I can also do that, but as long as you are in alignment with him,
Mudimu, as long as you believe in Tate Mudimu, I know that you will show up. I get my bestie, exactly. Get go and my bestie, but what about disappear when you need them? They'll show up. I get a fast to watch your fall. I get my bestie, but not how fast to out your meal, ask his nana, how will Lamola Baras, Scavara Hotel, like a Mopelun Savara. Yes, you got it right. I get one okay, exactly. But when real people show up, they build you up. One okay, hiker, Mutosh, all over authentic, you know, need to own a little ratolan, need to have a pillar. How they're going to build you up. Right, one okay, hi, don't worry, give me a man when I pray, and God will help you arise again. I get my bestie, exactly. But when show people. I think people will show up when, you know what, things are, you know what, in burials, in the burial stage of your life, when things are chaos, when things are scattered, batlagage batlotsega ka wena ke re ngwana ko hai, exactly. So le batho ba jalo le wena o ba shebe o be aware ka bona ke re ma bestie, exactly. Ke re ko wena, people who want to see you grow will help you climb, but ke re ma mate, exactly. But people who want to see you fall down will study how you climb, and ha ba bona hore you are very careful on how you climb, they're going to come to distract you so that you fall down again. So don't be distracted. I get my magic. Exactly. Don't be easy to pull down. You're not a weak person. You're stronger than you think. So put it in your heart. Worry. Lava kazama barbam break it down by all means. I know my redeemer lives. I get my bestie. Exactly. Protect your peace when I go high. Check your circle. Not everyone is clapping for you. It is what it is. With your lovely, amazing Cynthia K. Wrapping it up nicely for you. Begirko and a happy, happy entertainment Friday when I'm a meji. Sirikeni local awenyaruna. The time right now is 11 minutes, 5 minutes after the hour 11. Harikena local awenyaruna. We give you nothing but good music and good vibes with one heart, one love, and one spirit. Renabata Cynthia K. Wapalipina Munati at this particular time on our local hour. Share with your song right there on our Facebook page. 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On Instagram, we are at Mirafon 360 Radio. Remember when I'm a bestie, the official encounters from Monday up until Friday at 9 a.m. up until 12 p.m. So better make sure, no matter the circumstance, you do not miss out on that one. I get my mate. You know what? A very beautiful lady right now. Malira Ari. A one-man woman. Stay tuned and please enjoy my besties till we come back for more.

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Utlwelletse merafo. Welcome back, my bestie. Welcome back, Rena Mamedi. I hope your local hour is going according to plan. I hope you are enjoying. How about Lalwena Sintheke Mo Mamedi Ting? How about Lepine Monati? Lungoro Watlahi Enjoya for you, your own entertainment Friday. You're allowed to do that with no hesitations at all. The time right now is 26 minutes after the hour 11. We are still holding it down on our local hour, bringing you nothing but good music and good vibes. So, Fapine Mo Monati, it's one you're going to enjoy it a lot. Get my bestie. Exactly. And then, how's all the more hair? Better make sure no matter the circumstances you are enjoying. You are tough up in a monati, lunghore, ahiko wapalayone, you're going to calm down when I said no, things that lovers do. That's Kenny Latimo and Shantae Moore. Stay tuned and please do your bestie till we come back for more.

Utlweletse merafong. 360 Radio. This song's all the lovers tonight.

Welcome back, my bestie. Welcome back. When I'm mommy, ke rata o leboa for Jula Lerona when we started at 9 a.m. in the morning. It is your lovely, amazing Cynthia K. signing out. We'll meet again same time, same place on Monday. I really did enjoy our Entertainment Friday with you, when I'm my bestie. Ke rata o big up to you and happy Entertainment Friday, and I hope all is well. So please better make sure moza manteng ihlokomele mommy, better make sure you take good care of yourself. 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You know me. 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The Bati Egoli. Stay tuned and please enjoy, my besties. Till we meet again next time. Bye for now.

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1: Welcome back. Bona. Can say kill Jane Benekan inside the car since on Alina no. On Sonalina, Mama number 2000, Mamera from 360 Radio, your precise local global connection. Hopola, we educate, we inform, and entertain. Our vision is to be the most innovative radio to connect people with opportunities. Yeah. Gets a lady in Tordil and Catting one of my friend. Gets a lady in Tordil and Catting one of my family. Gilabusani baking Gajeno, a gets a tiki la Labusano, give Friday, Haki Friday Bona, Gilabusani Dati, Yemu who detents a hoodi abo 7 in July. Solomon Solosan also do Musa 2026. Native. So as I made a promise, we could call it our relationship as friends, can I share our relationship as family, can I share the relationship that you're having as Mpakati, Hosaka Teletorana Mang Oka. 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As Mr. Abraham Lincoln, this quote is absolutely ultimate distillation of life well lived. It takes all the heavy, exhausting pressure of what you are supposed to be and places their focus entire on how you show up in the world. In just 7 words, it manages to tie together everything we have explored today, from three level patience to self-respect and being present in your own life. So it's a long so that's a whole life philosophy in 6 weeks. What really means saying is that you don't have to be the biggest CEO. You don't have to have the character of a title, but it's a choice indeed. So when we say whatever you are, be good one. You don't have to be the biggest CEO. You don't have to be famous or the best. Just good being you, you know. Character over title, a good teacher, a good friend, a good listener, a good cook. The title matters than how you do it. It's like a choice. Goodness is a daily decision, like watching the pot, likely choosing joy, you know. Tie it to everything we've talked about. Setting goals, maybe be a good one, that goal. Good thought, good deed, be a good one in your action. And gratitude plus joy, be a good one to oneself. So how are we tiny way to live this today? You ask, how can I be a good one in the next thing I do? You know, in the next message you send, the next task, the next conversation, still small on purpose. So today, ke mantse long re re mathaka ona tsatsi lena la ka jono hore whatever you are, be good one. Bena ha ile hore o motho e leng hore o fana ka mantswe a mofuthu, be the good one. If you are the cheater, be the good one. If you are the storyteller, be the good one. If you are the priest, be the good one. If you are the character man, be the good one. Anything that you are, just be the good one. Bona ha ka ba o moruti ba mo ruti a qotho ha le go tsotsi e ba tsotsi e qotho o kile bona. Be good at what you are, be good in everything that you are. O ska ba le bala hona o bua nnete, be good. Anything that you choose to be, whatever you wanna be, just be the good one. Be the good one. Skets hanyanyana. Skabets hanyanyana. With a haholu fellow. Hutla alor bona. Somebody is here and that person is the good one. So the shift from the title to the character. Society is obsessed with the what. We are constantly asked, what do you do? What is your title? What is your status? This code completely bypasses all of that. It judges that a person's worth isn't found in a prestigious title, but in the integrity they bring to their current reality. Dignity in every season, it grants you the permission to find profound dignity in whatever role you are playing right now. If you're a leader, be a passionate one. If you are a student, be a dedicated one. If you are currently in a season of rest and recovery, be genuinely good, patient healer to yourself. Be patient. Healer to yourself. You don't need to be a CEO of a company or massive public figure to have a powerful life. Excellence is scalable. Yeah, the ultimate antidote to comparison. When you are entirely focused on being a good one in your own lane, you stop worrying about what everyone else is doing. You stop watching their pots, as the Mauritian proverb.

0: first, and you start standing beautifully to your own, it anchors you to the present moment and that task directly in front of you. It is the perfect closing note to beautiful library of wisdom you have shared today. Whether you are being a river cutting through the rock, a seed waiting in the dark soil, or a quiet force of change in loud world, whatever you are doing right now, you are clearly doing it beautifully. Keep showing up with that incredible heart and sharp mind. This quote is ultimately 8-word distillation of everything we have explored today. It strips away all the heavy societal pressure about what are supposed to achieve and redirect our energy entirely towards how we show up in the world. The shift from status to character. We live in the world that completely obsessed with titles. Society constantly demands what we define ourselves by: our character, our income, our invisible milestones. But this one quote beautifully ignores the hierarchy of status. It suggests that a person who is quietly honest, doing seemingly ordinary job with immense care and infinite more successful than a corrupt ego driven CEO. So ke tseleng hore re mathaka tsona tsatsing lena la ka jone ke ntate Mr. Abraham Lincoln, are whatever you are, be a good one. If you are a singer, be the good one. If you are the dancer, be the good one. Bona, if you are the choreographer, be the good one. You are the painter, be the good one. Bona, it doesn't matter na o eng. So lensona, just be the good one. Ke mantswe leng hore ko fona, ke a share le wena tsatsing lena la ka jeno. As a friend, as a family, as a mphakat. And why not? 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Why not? So tsatsing lena la ka jeno, ke rata hore ho wena tseba hore bona, whatever you are, be a good one. Whether you're a taxi driver, a horse driver, be the good one. Saba ashamed of doing what you are. It doesn't matter na o in o mang dry drunk kampo drunk. Be the good one. Simple as that. 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Hele hankle yona it's running. It is running indeed. 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
2: 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Hopola, we educate, we inform and entertain. Our vision is to be the most innovative radio to connect people with opportunity. Yeah. Kikatse legend thodi lenkateng wena my friend. Kikatse legend thodi lenkateng wena my family. Bona as utsi ba mehlala matsatsi na kwena ha ifihlile. Ke re ho wena welcome to the second hour of our show. Welcome to our very important hour of our show. Melongore nna lwena as a friends as family as mpakati. It is our bonding session time. Ke nako ya rona ya hore re bonde. Ya. 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Listening, it's a skill. We are about to use our skills kapa our communication skills tseka ho mamela le ho bua ena ra tsebe hore a re tjachane la ekhaya guys, the church and the lake, I seem to see funeral like a so. Hajwale, Nagorna Yemo 13:13, it's 13 minutes past one. This is the second hour of our show. This is a very important hour of our show. Melornalwe na man, born we get to know and understand each other, right? Get out like a topic, as you know. Re tlamehile re go be le topic e leng goreng e re tlilwa together, go be le topic e leng gore e re mataganya together, e re etsa ntho e lengwe, e re etsa setlhopha se le seng a kere, so that we can able to make a very strong team. Yeah, a very strong team. So hajwale, I'm going to just give you one or two. Hopola lamhlane tjenana is not there's less yara yara, more music. Yeah, it's about time hore bona re tseke re ntshetse leng hore re tume ka tsone re ntse go jotlhe ba rona fela re ska lebalo. The aim is not to sweat but to move our bodies. 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

0: 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So you want to good be good today at work, at home, or with yourself? You choose. 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
2: Welcome back. Bona, kenza kilte mpena kanisa edekasi, nzona lena nono, nzona lena mama nama 2000, mama rafon 360 radio, your precise local global connect, educate, to inform and entertain. Our vision is to be the most innovative radio to connect people with opportunity. Yeah, my friend, kika tsela eo dintho di etsahalang ka teng. 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So we are still on the second hour of our show, even though sense bontsoro kannete nako rona e se imathile bona e re sile, we are behind. 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This question.

e leng gore ga e le gantle ke la kare go wena o ke o ikenele o ko o ipotse o kobe serious when you talk about yourself, when you talk to yourself, anything about you, you must be very honest with yourself. 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So every day, give us a new opportunity to be kinder, more patient, and to give our best. Where will you choose to make a positive difference today? 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

0: haole motho, so that you don't have to be left out. 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So just take one song, kamara pina e lengwe fela, tlabe sentse re kene bene ka inside ho the last and final hour of our show that's in lena la kajeno. Follow Skalebala wena my friend, don't forget wena my female hore. We keep this conversation hot on social media platform. Keep those comments dikena dilatella na jole, because rena le di era seleng hore re batla go lukisa as re le batho, rena le di era seleng hore re batla go di lukisa as re le batho. 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
2: 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E leng hore a re ka thabela go tseba gore na ke mang. I never said a name yeah hi and the next about lo ke tle ko feli tlo whether is she or he fella the person is in the house at the moment so it's about time that we get to know and understand this 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And your name?
3: My name is Paul Tebogo Rabotapi.
2: Who is Tebogo Paul Rabotapi? Who is Paul Tebogo Rabotapi?
3: Paul Tebogo Rabotapi is a boy from Kutu, Kautzeville, born yeah, in the 80s.
2: Mm-hmm.
3: Yeah, I did my primary school around locally, then went to Westfield. Then a little bit of a relocation because I wasn't living with both of my parents.
2: Mm-hmm.
3: I was living actually with my grandmother. It happens just not so far away from where we are right
2: now. Okay.
3: So I relocated primary school days and then finished my primary school in Johannesburg, in the city, and went to Houghton Primary and then did high school. Family college, life is life, but bottom line, it ends up around about 2003. I learned a presenting little nyana scroppo
2: So, this is
3: in 2003. I'm in grade 10. So, I start pushing nyana on TV, but before that, before TV, there was a primary school still. I was doing stage, that's where. You know, after one soccer match, the auditions, the Cinderella, the Prince. All the Prince, these guys can't sing. So
2: you were there.
3: I'm there. With the soccer boots, the magic.
2: Yeah.
3: Boys, you must go to the hall. Audition. Okay, let's go. Next. Okay, one side. I get a little rolling. Prince, sing. Wake up to these scripts, Cinderella. The mother tongue is not there anymore.
2: Sure,
3: we sing, you know. Performance wise is nice. So it comes down to the point there where it's now high school. There's auditions crazy, so it's like go for it, I get this, and then, matric comes, we get done with matric, and I discover myself doing media and journalism. This is 2006, yes, because I matriculated in 2005. So 2006 comes, it's nice, just done matric, go to Rosebank College, do media and journalism, it's nice to do, and then, somewhere between 2006 and 7, I learned something, on generations. generations play a little role here.
2: The
3: character's name is Nelson.
2: Yeah.
3: This is Garabo Moroka and Paul Mashaba. You know? Yeah, man. Yeah, that was it. That's generation. And funny enough, the same time it happens, generation, I got Rhythm City as well.
2: Mm-hmm.
3: Now, the funny part here is that on Rhythm City and on Generation, it's more or less I'm playing the same character.
2: So you're not in Ninkari also based actually.
3: Yeah,
2: it was like you do the same thing. Yeah, copy like, and paste.
3: You get the thing is now the names differ. I don't remember the name on Rhythm City, but the names will differ. But more or less it was just that you are live recording, we are on, so you play this character who's just a radio jockey guy or a producing guy,
2: mm-hmm.
3: but you're just there, you know?
2: Yeah.
3: So it comes 2008, hey, man, hey, left, center, things are happening, you know?
2: Mm-hmm.
3: I end up, the ancestors, but you guys to come, you know?
2: You have to come back home.
3: Come to Zawala, and get to know what is up.
2: Yeah.
3: So we get down to Rukita.
2: Mm-hmm.
3: This is 2000 and... This 2000.
2: When you talk about Gita, you talk about the Klozi.
3: We get down Rakitas Pelele.
2: Okay.
3: And this is 2008/9. I get to doing Klozi da. So I got my ancestral name.
2: Yeah.
3: Well, I'm clear, you know.
2: Mm-hmm.
3: It comes to a point again. I need to. I get my job back, you know.
2: Yeah.
3: So I end up going back to She's Knees and ETV there. But now they tell me, forget you are Josie now, you know, you're no longer Dave. No longer Dave. So what is this? This is not nice what you say to me.
2: Yeah.
3: So having to choose again, you know, obviously what

0: she loved, and having to start again, reassess, and come to think, I love my passion. I love the arts. I love being on stage. I love sharing. You know what I'm saying? So I end up reconsidering. I dropped out from Coros Bank. This is 2006 or 7. I dropped out 2008. I did the closing thing. 2011. Then I go back to West Call. I'm on West Call. West Call doing HR. This is 2011 or no 2013. I finish 2016. Why? Because father also passes away 2013, so it's an emotional roller coaster. But otherwise, man, life is life. 2013, I started. 2016, I didn't exactly graduate, but I was done with my N6 in HR. And then, I got a job, luckily. So I've been doing the same job for the past 10 years. So it's just...
1: Media can touch the hound.
0: No. Media, like the job that I got now is 9 to 5.
1: Oh, okay.
0: It's 9 to 5, but media is just a passion that you just have in the heart and you want to go into. Now, hey man, we look for the links. We look for maybe recruitments of sort of like little children, a little black Kenyan, you know, where we can stage these productions, because locally, I don't know of much that do or that have a passion that says. Me, I want to do this, but the likes of I'm not sure of the exact name, but Mahavata or the guy around Extension 4 locally, he's the guy who's doing good. I don't know the guy. I've never met the guy, and I wouldn't say I want to know what he does. How he does it. But the bottom line is we have the necessary skills, we have the necessary passion, but we're looking for the platforms, the correct platforms locally that says go address such and such. There's a local performance, go holong, or like these spots, we should know of them, locally. Who do we speak to? Like, if we approach the relevant people, they're pointing fingers the other ways, and then you never know whether maybe I'm not the right guy for this at the right time, or the patient dies out somewhere, and then you come back.
1: I do understand. I do get you a lot. So, Bile o Nkarabetse, a lot of the questions I was about to ask you, but they were feeling it. But I have this one, Elong Hore Kiabota Hore. Where are you today versus Paul back then?
0: Paul back then, well, now he's going through this and that, but I mean, school is school, and that was much then. But now Paul is what would I say, 18 years later. Married. I got two sons and a daughter. I'm working. You sometimes I'm looking at maybe if I'm not welcome in that room, I should not bother myself.
1: Move on. True.
0: So I'm doing admin administration at assistance, which is a job that I got by default, because I went there kilo kibatla what do you call? Of which I'm currently doing an internship now, but not locally, somewhere else. But at a local at a district department. So there is basically to further my, obviously from there, at least we look for greener pastures. But then I wasn't really qualified, I wasn't married, but now I guess.
1: Indeed. So how was your relationship with drawn to TV, kapa yona radio, or has your purpose shifted?
0: Then it was a passion, man, because I'd wake up each and every Saturday, go to the Market Theatre, and each and every single Saturday, we're pushing a little play there,

0: I went to the Grahamstown first. There was a play that we performed there for about 2 weeks.
1: Mm-hmm.
0: Yeah,
1: mm-hmm.
0: And yeah, that was back then. But now it's not to follow. So if now there's, I wake up tomorrow and I get an email like, hey, Muna, I heard you maybe you still want to get onto this, and a script is here, and it says, ah, I'm finding you to be playing an I'm not welcome in that department.
1: It's a no.
0: It's a definite no, because in a room full of men, boys are not allowed.
1: Yeah.
0: That's what's up.
1: Anyway, in Sarila Kaofela, so we're still going to have more Kawena and Bona. Any questions that you'd like to know, Mr. Paul? Social media eating, you choose how you want to connect with us, because Facebook, Instagram, X, Gamer from 360 Radio, make our WhatsApp, 081-451-8586. How just one song. And a song ring garenka hot or wena a poll. So
0: nice.
1: Which one gave no kamakamore Baba Paleo ne our friends, our family, Mpakati as a whole.
0: All right. There's a song by J. Cole, ne?
1: J. Cole.
0: J. Cole. J. Cole.
1: Oh, J. Cole.
0: J. Cole.
1: Okay.
0: Let me think of it. It says, "Time owes me answers."
1: Okay. So you're gonna check the
0: J. Cole. Time owes me answers. There's a lot that he says there, so I listen, and you know, to me, he says he's a god. That's J. Cole, and I believe in some power that connects me to God as well. That says if God lives in me, then I'm a god too. You know,
1: yeah.
0: So I guess we're all gods, but it's what we push with yeah. the passion that you have inside. You know what I'm saying? Yeah.
1: Yeah. So I've got J. Cole. Which song you want us to play?
0: Time owes me answers.
1: Time owes me answers.
0: Yeah.
1: Okay, let's check the song. So tota go bapalla yona, and then kamora mona we'll get back to the interview. Re tswele pele re tsebe more about Paul Rabitabi, because what I love ka yena o tshila re ke letswalela la hai monana a holela hai a chifta a di city, right?
0: Yes.
1: And then watch hore hona le mo ileng a staka teng a bale a tsopola o ritse ke ha wa re ke gap year, we take it drop out. So
0: yes,
1: yeah, now why the drop out? What was the cause? What was going on with the drop out?
0: Yeah, yeah.
1: So let's just take one song. Yeah, J. Cole, are
0: time owes me answers.
1: Okay, yes. So kero huena, epale na kivelena, tulalena, kitulalena, hobe munate, hobe lekere, hobe sweet, sweet.
2: Boy, easy for my head, I'm gonna see.

0: Hey, Olaju, why are you in such a hurry?
1: Oh, sorry, my dad. I didn't even realize that it was you.
2: Just skip.
1: Yeah, I'm looking for a time picture. You heard that Jason Rancher sounds the freshest and most reasonable meat ever.
0: It's just around the corner there. 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

ούτρελεσε με ραφό. Welcome back. Welcome back. Welcome inside the Kasi. Rekhutse on location. We're in today at Halland. Don't just have a level 2499. Can I quote your name? Sorry, Mr. Paul Tabogo Rabotape. He's still in the. Not a she.

0: So o tshilo a re yena ka nnete ke letswalle la hae monana fela he o sa tswa dibakeng tse hole tse e leng gore along the way o ithutile tse ding tsa sa ka taba ya you didn't say you said you have to quit, or what did you say about doing something because it was not the gap year?
1: The question is?
0: The question is, by the time Unto Oligo Skolo, you said something, you said something that you took,
1: I didn't finish my studies.
0: I think so, you dropped out. Yeah, what did you do?
1: It was rough security.
0: Okay.
1: They are pushing sales. Doing sales up and down the streets of Jersey, clients, signing up contracts, alarm systems, you know. So, you know, the it gets heavy, you know. Most of the time, I go to Rosebank College. This is part-time, I was studying. So the first year, luckily, I got my first year, I got my results sharp. Sexual, you know, results is a funera, but my marks are not looking good, man.
0: Yeah.
1: They're not nice. So I jump out the window, very, very high, high window in the city. I jump out the window. So as I'm jumping out the window, I know I'm safe. I'm still working, still on security. I'm on she's knees. I'm on, you know. So here's the another catch. Kitola tabaya matlozi, you know. So I dropped out of school. This is after 1 year. I'm left. This is it's 2 years, if you get me correct. So come June. That year that I dropped out, I can't remember, 2008 or something. Come that June, Kitola, that, you know, car accident, and Pinchaka, who's late now, advises me, Antana, Violo, I'm like, I'm brother and sister, I'm OAC, I'm old apostolic, you know, and that's all it. So I'm Christian. I don't do much losing. I'm like, Viada. So I go there. They tell me, I'm fine. There's a passport for you. Must be deported. So I end up, you know, taking the right choice, which is obviously save my life. Save those who, I don't know, might get affected because I don't go there. So I end up going there, patla every morning, you know, doing what needs to be done there. I get my ancestral name. I'm given, and unfortunately, Kefetza World Cup, World Cup, and Spio Chabalala, that moment wasn't there. Nagi Bizida,
0: no holy
1: Kitamaka Kalfu to Akiti. But yeah, that was it.
0: Okay, during that time, what was the hardest part to face about yourself?
1: To face about myself was that, you know, so I find out that I've been diagnosed with a particular chronic disease. So this is back in the very same 2008. So the journey now is like, you've been to the, I think it was the ancestral route first, and then you come back and they still tell you, we have to fix this up. You know, this is what it is, you know. You've got your chronic disease and you're living by it. So so now the melody, you just listen to the tune of the doctor telling you, I need to see you when I need to see you. And that's it.
0: That's it.
1: So you just play by the rule. So that was one of the hardest thing to accept, that you are living off a chronic disease. So
0: So what was the turning point, setback, not just a bad phrase?
1: I wouldn't say that I've had a bad phase, you know, because I've always had the support of my family, number one. So anything bad that I experienced was that obviously I'm unemployed, and well, then prior to 2008, I'm still not in any way qualified. All I have is a diploma and results the first year, and look, I'm in my mid-20s now, and, you know, so time is ticking, so let me hurry up and, you know, get that little certificate, that higher certificate that says, at least you can do you have a skill in such and such, get a 9-to-5, you know, so that was just a backup. So my lowest point for me was just to wake up Mokasi. Not even the arts was there to say, I'm fit to, you know. When it's not nice, like that time that says it's 8:30,

0: saying you can go and open up the hall and, you know, call all your buddies and, you know,
1: do what you have to do.
0: Yeah, you know, do what you have to do. Here's a script from wherever. Put this together, and if this kicks off, at least we'll support you. We'll take you to Grahamstown. At least by then we could have that turning point. But that wasn't there. So that was the lowest point of not getting any sort of, hey, Mona, here's a light. But there wasn't any sort of direction.
1: Yeah, at least. So if someone is listening right now, is striking like you once did, what one piece of advice would you give them today?
0: No, it's just passion. You wake up knowing that tomorrow I want to eat.
1: Mm-hmm.
0: So if tomorrow you want to eat, 5 days from now you still want to eat.
1: Mm-hmm.
0: So you just need to make sure that whatever it is that burns you in your heart or in your mind or at the tip of your tongue.
1: Maybe they don't even know where to start. Don't have anything.
0: If you don't know where to start,
1: listening, hoping,
0: if you don't know
1: okay?
0: where to start, where to start is with your name each and every single day. Like the same way that you want to practice your perfect $1 million signature. So you practice that one particular thing what each and every single day. Put it in your mind what your goal is. And
1: never
0: set time to it.
1: Mm-hmm.
0: And then apply methods to execute it.
1: Yeah, come on, so man. Or

0: Netso. Simple as a feather. It's not that easy. We all know that. Can you do that alone without any help? Any?
1: I can write a script that will say this is Paul dealing with his chronic disease and dealing with he affects his family or how his family is affected by him, how they are affected by society, and then from there you try to. Well, I put it in a script and I say, this is a form. I say, this is a script that I wrote. This is what I want. But now I can't say this is what we do at Mirafo. You know what I'm saying? So for that to kick off, it's a matter of those that do art around Mirafo. Like I see there's something that I think Vibration posted that on the 12th of July. There's on Monday. There's something that the arts are meeting, but now some of us are doing 9 to 5, so we can't. I can't risk one day.
0: I think, Lena, I think I have Kibuna something like that. Yes.
1: So those are the platforms that are correct where artists, local artists, those who really do have a passion about it, you know, not just for saying, Hore, now I want to meet. I don't know who to mention, but I want to meet such and such.
0: Yeah.
1: And you don't meet such and such, but you meet the likes of someone else, then you think, it's not there yet. Well, I'm told. So it's just a matter of, you know, you get to that one particular room or particular a platform where everybody can engage about Merafong. These are the sort of stage plays or stage performances, productions that we want to see, you know. Like for one, obviously, our environment is guided by so much. There's so much violence. There's so much drugs. You know, the violence we're speaking about, more or less what we see from the zamazamas, what we see from the kidnappings, what we see from this and that, the muggings, local muggings. Lot. Yeah, you know what I'm saying. So
0: the drugs and everything. So when did you let out taller?
1: Yes, really happened. I've had a moment, Lina, I mean, where it came to me where kibato taste, you know. I did, but it came to a point where I was like, it's not me.
0: So how was it when having them, like,
1: No, for me, I used something up the nose, you know, and it was cool. When I'm drunk, I don't really get that weak around the wheel. But at the end of the day, if you bust it, it's good. You're going to face the consequences. Yeah, you won't be nice. I decided, let me rather stick to the green, you know. Ne? So myself and I just. Do me ganja, so me ganja is me clear me head, and me clap me happy, and that's it. Otherwise, the other routes, you know, I wouldn't advise it for anybody as a solution.
0: For how long have you been doing that?
1: Ganja or
0: no, the one that you're no longer doing.
1: No, that
0: for
1: that,
0: how long? Because I get about
1: it was a good more than 8 to 9 years, whatever. So. Yeah,
0: that's a lot, man.
1: Otherwise, you keep it low. But otherwise, financially, it's gonna affect you. Hence why it affected me. Car wise, I'm still. I don't have a car now because I took a bad choice. But otherwise, I decided.
0: So there are a few things that you lost during the time that we're still using, and there's anyhow that maybe, like since it affected, how are you coping? From the. Life that you lived with that thing, and
1: I wouldn't say for me it was hectic. I didn't steal and what but what I'd do is my mother would notice, Ntanga, you know, you want too much money from me, but while you're working, you know, but so try and curb it, you know, try
0: and fight, demand fix.
1: So I just decided in myself, let me just put myself in. Luckily, you know, I could just go to Kenali Medical, so please help me out. Like I speak to my psychiatrist. I've been getting it via the government, which is the free one. But now I've got medical, so let's transfer it this way.
0: Yeah.
1: So psychiatrist decides, let's book you in. So during that time, I decide, you know what, never again. So for now, it's been a good 24 months.
0: Wow, that's great. That's great.

0: Let's go.
1: Fela mang, and it's not that easy. So it's not that easy. And haru wa shaba ka isaro na, ise e this drink ya di drugs ise ekene leza ha holo. And it's e ataka the ones who I guess should I say ba mo fast leaning or kiri with her, like I don't know. But
0: the
1: yeah,
0: the ones who are easily influenced.
1: Ne, yes. The ones who don't have what we call a backbone.
0: I wouldn't say a backbone. You are easily influenced if you you are around the wrong circles. You know?
1: Yeah. If you have maybe bigger circles or many circles.
0: Even the circle can be small.
1: Yeah.
0: The circle can be big.
1: Mm.
0: It's up to you at the end of the day if you're going to be weak or strong. You know. So if you're going to be weak, hey, excuse. But otherwise, it's a doggy dog world because you never know who exactly uses these things.
1: Yeah,
0: the thing is, we could be walking each and every single day, and until you realize, Neymar, Dimane, something is changing about this guy. That's when you start realizing how can deal with it, you know. But otherwise, when we are good on a good weekend, you'll never tell. But look, if you're still doing, I don't. You turn, stop it.
1: So we know that a lot of people don't talk about this, how the drugs use affect your work, media, your relationship or your health.
0: Yes, I wouldn't know exactly how to say so in media, because by then when I was on TV, to be honestly, truthfully, so I was never that sort of person.
1: I'd
0: never used them in my life, never. But yes, I did the ganja. Like I was still there. I still did. I mean, you know, we started back in the high school days. You know, just a little hitch. Back then, when ganja was still illegal, that's when, you know, it was a 2 minute crap crap speed. You know, that was it. But now I shem. If you can smoke ganja, just smoke ganja, you'll be okay.
1: Yeah.
0: But otherwise, anything else than ganja, no ways, man. No ways. You turn.
1: I do get you. Can you understand the handle? So what make you to decide to otloka tuso, otloka kikitwana to the shallow city in Tauri, I heard otloka tuso, or bonor, man, gariki, fatalam rajo like a hole.
0: That's what I was saying. Like, you know, at the end of the day, I took myself to my psychiatrist and I was like, please, please just put me in. And then I went in for a good 6 weeks, you know, and I came back, I was like, I'd rather just stick to weed, man. So, so now we're going on to 24 months.
1: Yeah.
0: At least, you know what I'm saying?
1: That's great. So, what did you learn? You have to unlearn. About yourself to get better.
0: Anger.
1: How did you deal with that?
0: I think part of it is just understanding that at the end of the day, we all have our own opinions, and then we don't receive information the same. It will never register the same way, you know. So what sense to me is not necessarily sense to the next person, and what sense to the next person is not necessarily sense to me. But if now you get people in your, well, you get your family members saying to you, here's the choice that the family is taking. To you, if it doesn't make sense, you need to cooperate with family, you know what I'm saying? But now if you're going there and you see that this is the wrong decision that's gonna take me somewhere else where I don't need to be, then obviously then, it's not the right sense to go with what's not family. But otherwise, again, you never know where to stand when it comes to life. But all in general, the right choice in life that each and one needs to take needs to be of the right sense, which is of the right mind and not being intoxicated by any drugs, you know what I'm saying? So if family can see that you're not taking a right choice for yourself. Each and every time you're failing yourself first before you fail us. So listen to family, you know. So if your friends want to tell you, then you're losing the platform.
1: And why lose?
0: Yeah.
1: Why lose?
0: Yeah,
1: can need it. So, can need it. Ke tsona tseleng hore rene re le tshwaretse tsona. So if you can say motho compared to rabotapuwa khala le wano, is there any difference?

0: at the end of the day, at the end of the day again,
1: mm-hmm.
0: you can only take a horse to the river, but you can't force it to drink.
1: Yeah.
0: You know?
1: Mm-hmm.
0: But the last one that I'll leave with you, I think, was the same one that Bantu Holomisa was saying, mm-hmm. is that once you give a man a fish,
1: mm-hmm.
0: you feed him for one day, but you teach a man how to fish,
1: mm.
0: you feed him for the rest of his life.
1: True.
0: Mm. So that's the structure that I myself just says, because now I do have two sons.
1: Mm.
0: So if my son says to me, I've been hearing people have been telling me, you've been on TV. Yes, man, I've been on TV. Then what? You know,
1: yeah.
0: Like here in Morafo, it's like, I used to see the first actor that I used to see, Lena couldn't believe this guy was on TV. I couldn't believe this guy was. I don't know. It's not Mopeme, man. It was. This guy, I think his name was Rex. That guy's name on TV.
1: Mm-hmm.
0: This guy. Kibol bo tlaran club.
1: Oh.
0: I think the story is something in the tlaran club. Khotman a thing. Karabo ma go tlase ra go matres amo. Khotman le khotman. Kibol khotari kibol go TV. And if it takes we just going to be the same one. And then look, man, like I did what I did as well, and I come back here. It's like, so maybe this is the place where we go and come back, and like we get there. It's like we don't get the bigger roles, like, you know.
1: Yeah.
0: Camera, it's a wave, camera.
1: Yo.
0: I mean, we understand TV. I mean, I did stage first, though. Mm-hmm. I did stage. I did theater. What? But now. When it comes to TV, you no longer need to scream, because the cameras here is recording.
1: You just have to.
0: Yeah, just be yourself. Yeah. No longer then. Expressing yourself. Hey, what is it? Just be yourself.
1: Yeah,
0: you know, TV just moderate. But otherwise, another passion that I still want to follow is the arts. But now, what I cry and beg for in Morafo is hello, youth coordinator, or hello, whoever, who can just plug us, you know, with the premises and, you know, the right channels that says, you know, if you guys don't have a script, mm-hmm. which we don't have a script, but I can say that I myself can hand in a script and just says, this is me, this is what talks about me and my history and why I want this to happen, instead of saying this is us, because us wouldn't make sense. When it comes to me, because part of my life I've lived in Morafo, most of my teenage life I lived in the city, you know. So not that in the city I was a bad boy, no, I wasn't a bad boy.
1: Yeah.
0: In the city I was like hustling like anybody else that wants to be in the city.
1: Yeah, right? Yeah, yeah.
0: So as in like the way it is now, it's just the next platform from here is just if Kutsong or Morafo would say, hey man, here's the stage. We'll give you a platform. Let's go for it, and let's try and put one and two together for 2027 Grahamstown, and then one pass from Morafo. You know, we go that way, and then put a stage performance together. Something that's very nice, never seen before.
1: I do get. So it's looking forward. It's a goal. What goal are you turning from invisible to visible from now on?
0: What's the meaning of invisible, ma'am?
1: Invisible, actually, it's color like kanda.
0: Like kanda, ma'am.
1: Something like that's a dream. Like I don't know, maybe a dream. And then if what is inside that is invisible, that you want to make it visible, like you want it's a Halloween board.
0: I
1: think maybe it goes back to the one that you say, maybe have a bus, maybe, to take us more.
0: No, I hear you. Now
1: you,
0: now. Yeah. That is the future tense, and that is hope. That is let's vote sort of thing, decision. Yeah.
1: Now we're turning the invisible to visible.
0: Point is, like I've said, I've done HR.
1: Yeah.
0: Of which I did also journalism. I dropped out of journalism. I did HR, and I did 18 months, N6, and I'm not there yet. So what is in the head is just for me to complete my current internship, which I'm doing at a district, West, King Gauteng West District.
1: Mm.
0: So yeah, that I need to push and just make sure that myself and I, at least, you know, by the end of such and such a time, I get my diploma and whatever that says, hey man, we are willing, and whatever post that's out there that says, I'm gonna, this looks good enough for you, you got the qualification, now you apply and you focus on you, you know, and at the end of the day, the us part can only happen if the us is there, you know,
1: yeah,
0: because true. For us to happen, it needs you and s, which is s itself, is me,
1: yeah, you know, yeah, like I said, it's a hile, it's since I feel the pillow, so in case you look at it, look well for an hour, me, I get to run away now for a time, for now, in a go fellow, so we can just take
0: Kikeno go pick you to the front seat in the taxi. Uh-huh. Yeah, I'm going to work, and then she on call, Abuti. And I tell her, J. Cole prayed in the dying off.
1: Mm.
0: And then the taxi pulled off. Oh, I'm still listening. Mm. As soon as I turn around, I'm like trying to check this person. How, like, why did you want to ask? Like, do you like the song or what? But unfortunately, she wasn't there. So hopefully, if she's listening, you know, I just hope, you know, that song, because the way it touched her, it's always touched me that way as well.
1: In the dark.
0: You know? You prayed in the dark and everything, you know, just the same. When I'm a man, J.Co. prayed in the dark.
1: Prayed in the dark. Yes. Yeah, no, everything kept in Iwan and then Kamaramon here, Totla Rekwala, Ritzwalella. Because, yeah, her sense refilile peletung. Yeah, indeed, Kionena sense again, J.Co. prayed in the dark, Rofayana Felezi, and then Kamaramon here, Totla Rekwale. Because, yeah, man, why not? Why not? Why not? Why not? Kion.
0: Yeah.
2: Be kind to yourself. 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
2: Welcome back. 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
3: hi
2: and it was nice ho bana le yena ka nnete so it was very very nice ho bana ka ho dilo le monate hi so ha re na le baba ngwe ho be well, who be not aware? 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
3: Peace.
2: Yeah. 360
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0: morning, good afternoon, good night. I'm here to talk about more life.
1: Good afternoon, lady and gent. It's your boy, the guy with the capital letter W and D, the one and only Lord. And what a beautiful Friday, lady and gent. And you know, Mosuguti, the weekend, it's nothing but vibes. All the time, it's nothing but vibes. So, but okay, how is everybody doing? It is the 10th of July. We are here until 6 p.m., lady and gent. And DT, it's the afternoon drive. And Waladin is here to give you nothing but the best time.

best vibes, the best that is best, I bring it out. And together, the enchant, you know, I'm talking about the best positivity, energy all the way, lady and gent. How are you doing, by the way? Gent, let me not leave that behind. And it just know, you are great. You are great. You know, you were strong enough to reach this point of day. So, gay, you wonderful and all that. Lady and gent, with that being said, I wouldn't waste so much time. I'm going to give you the question that we're going to be discussing. You rather, lady and gent. And it is, so, I want to know from you, because this is our first hour, that would you rather meet your favorite celebrity, but they are rude, or never meet them, but stay a fan? You know the saying that says, never meet your heroes, because you might not like what you find. So, which one, Menage, would you take between these two? Would you take meeting them with their rudeness, or actually not meet them at all, but stay an actual fan? Which one is which between these two, Gallery and Chanter? 076-350-1915, or hit us up on our Facebook page under our comment section, Lady and Chanter, and I'll be there to definitely discuss this particular topic. I'm going to play you in the meantime the one and only Sanel musician Mtunzi Bati Insimbi. Enjoy it, Gallery and Chanter. It's a Friday, right?

DJ Khaled, ladies and gents. I wanted to say it like him, but I can't. I don't have the voice that he has. But yeah, that is DJ Khaled featuring the one and only Drake, ladies and gents. But it's a pop star. What a song. What a song. So, ladies and gents, we are about to discuss this topic of ours. You know how it is with artists, right? Or celebrities, that's one way to put them. You know how it is with celebrities, ladies and gents, all right? Fans be complaining about, you know, the experience they be having whenever they meet their favorites. Thank God I haven't had that issue, ladies and gents, you know. Or maybe is it because of I'm not pushing? Because some people can be pushing, like really, really pushing. And it's quite disturbing, honestly speaking. It's quite disturbing that you will have to, like, you know, tell people, Guti, you know, today is not the time. And people sometimes don't be knowing when to read the room. It's very important to read the room and be able to tell, Guti, okay, is it the time to take pictures? Is it the time not to take pictures? Because so many artists be facing a lot. You understand that, but at the same time, you have to please your fans, because your fans are your consumers, your fans are your customer base. You understand that? And if you offend the customer base, that means you're losing business. You know the saying that says the customer is always right. It's hectic, né? But again, we've seen how Scott Mapo, my lady and gent, have struggled with you know, how to put this, they used to struggle.

struggle with fans demanding. So I meant to say, with fans demanding, Lady and Gentle, to no man, you know, we want pictures, and then Scotty and it doesn't want to take pictures. You know, it's a problem. And then fans get, when they are mad, hey, they will definitely cancel you, Jay. They will definitely cancel you, and ET. So with that being said, Lady and Gent, when I tell me on your side, which one would you choose between meeting your fans but they are rude, or never meet them but guess stay a fan? Because one thing that I know, if you could meet your biggest star, your favorite celebrity, and then they become rude towards you, you will never be a fan anymore. Because of now, you know the other side that you didn't even imagine, Lady and Gent. That's the thing, and that's the issue, and that's the case most of the time. So if you meet them and they are rude, trust me, you will never want to be them ever again, or even support whatever that they are doing. You know, I'll make an example with the encounter that Ice Spice had. You know, Lady and Gent, you know, Ice Spice, she's an international artist from the States in Apaya. So she had an encounter with a fan, and then a fan went to say hi. You understand? You know, like a fan, man, you are a fan, and you see like your favorite, you're gonna want to go and say hi, you know, wave around and then please ask for a picture. So it was the same situation, but Ice Spice was rude towards the fan, and then guess what? The fan actually slapped Ice Spice and then dragged her with her hair. You understand? And then now she's no longer a fan. She sees Ice Spice as an op. You understand? Which is crazy. So which one, Wena, do you talk about, Kennedy and Gent? Between meeting your friends and being rude, or rather never meet them again but stay a fan, which one do you go with? As I'm going to play you Msongi, Sisi, and Central, Batikola.

0: A beautiful song from Msongi, Sisi and Cetril Galidian Gent, Bati Akola, featuring Dot Mega. Let me not leave him behind. So, Galidian Gent, I mean, I'm going to tell you to which one am I choosing. Now, honestly, I'd rather not meet a fan. A celebrity, I mean to say. I'd rather not meet them. And then, if I'm going to see the rude side, because I'm one person that takes things personally. So, Galidian Gent, Mina, I'm really, really personal when I take things. So, I would rather not meet them, Shem. Nope.
1: It's your boy Easy from Wedela Mphalane, Sekastani, Fishing 2.
0: This one, it's Mina, Galidian Gent. I've never had that encounter, and I thank God that I've never had it. Because I've met Musaki, and crazy enough, we had a beautiful conversation. You know, Musaki is one of the favorite artists that I'm really, really, really, really, really, very, very, very fond of her, Galidian Gent. I love that woman. So, I've met her, and crazy enough, you know, we said something like, about 20 minutes just having a conversation, like a mutual conversation. It was never a fan and artist conversation, because you know those fan and artist conversation, they end up being like an interview. Because as a fan, you really want to know some things about your favorite, right? You end up asking them just simple questions, and then asking them, when are you dropping again, or when is the next movie coming, or when are you going to score the goal? But I think about, we have different people that we actually look up to and role models, and then fans, you know, that we are because abanye ba favorite sports, abanye ba favorite rugby, abanye ba favorite, you know, music, some acting, some, you know, you can call it, it's different. So I mean, I met Musaki, Lydia and Giant. That's the first artist that I really, really, really, really, really favor. And then we had a conversation. You understand? But I get to know we meet artists that we love their songs. Call certain songs. But when it comes to Musaki, I love everything about Musaki. You understand? So, yeah, it was a beautiful experience, man. You know, I really enjoyed it. She taught me a little bit. You understand? And it was really mutual, because I never even asked her about any questions and all that. It was just as easy as possible. You understand? Like, it was really, really, really nice, man. Because we were talking just life things general, you know. You know, a normal conversation that you have with a friend, just random things. Because I remember we met at the Yotsi

experience. You know, so I'm just imagining if I were to meet Nota now, because Nota is one of my goats again, and if I were to meet Saul Penduga, you know, but Saul Penduga I know is a nice, is a cool guy, you know. I'm just hoping that I will experience that when I meet with him, you know. I really wish that. So go ahead and tell me on 076-350-1915, would you rather meet your celebrity and their rudeness, or never meet them but stay a fan? As I'm about to play you, Lil Uzi Vet, together 20 minutes. I

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2: 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It's still your boy, the guy with the capital letter W and D, the one and only Waladin. You are still tuned in to Marafa on 36.2 Radio, your precise local or global connection. And you know we're all about educating, informing, and, ladies and gents, the most entertaining radio station, ladies and gents. And it is so, okay, with that being said, ladies and gents, we are just 10 minutes before we hit our third and final hour. Our second hour, ladies and gents, we are just we discuss another topic. The topic of the hour, ladies and gents. And that's what we're going to be discussing. It's going to be quite interesting, I believe, and I know that. So, ladies and gentlemen, stay tuned with us. So remember, this one, ladies and gentlemen, would you rather doesn't only end here? We can also discuss it even further, ladies and gentlemen, you know? And then tell me, Utwena, where are you standing? You know? Tell me, Njoguti, where are you standing, ladies and gentlemen? So, would you rather meet your celebrity, but they are rude, or would you rather not meet them at all, but stay being their fan, ladies and gentlemen? Choose wise and think wise. So again, I'm going to play you the one and only Uncle Waffles, Royal Music, and Mark Koza featuring Cowboy and Uncle MC, but Tige Bapi. Enjoy.

Tyler ICU Galleria Gent at Ebhasini and is featuring the one and only Lima Crazy, Timin Express, CKRSA, Visca, LA Chapo, and Jarvis the DJ. Ooh, Amapiano Galleria Gent, they really, really know how to collaborate. Amapiano artist, they be collaborating. You'll be finding Amapiano artist about 20 in one song, Lady and Jane. You'll be asking, how do they share those royalties? But okay, they have their own ways, Lady and Jane. Tina, let's focus right here. It's 3 minutes, middle of fact, right now. Inside the hour four or second hour, get on this beautiful Friday, on this beautiful weekend that we've just entered, Lady and Jane. And I have a question for you, Lady and Gents, which is our topic of the day, and that is what we're going to be discussing right now, Lady and Gents. You know, we're going to be discussing right now, and I know once again it's really interesting. So, okay, the question is, Lady and Gents, what TV series in the last 5 years will still be talked about? Lady and Gent, in the next 10 years. That's what, again, we are discussing on this hour. I want you to tell me exactly, Lady and Gent, which topic, or rather, which TV series

will still be a topic in 10 years. In the last 5 years, Pela, there's so many series in the last 5 years, Lady and Chanta, great series, TV series that cannot be ignored, Lady and Chanta, at all. We really love them. We really see them. We really appreciate them. And we've watched them. I mean, again, I've also repeated some of these series. That's how awesome they are. And it, so tell me when now 076 350 19 15, which TV series you think in the last 5 years will still be talked about in the next 10 years. As I'm going to play you Drake and Lil Durk, but again, Laugh Now, Cry Later.

In the last five years, just to tell the truth, good TV series have been coming out all time, lady and gent. Going to be talked about even 10 years from now, they'll still be talked about. It's a beautiful script, you know, that is put together beautifully so. A beautiful script that is directed well, lady and gent, you understand them? I will start with Breaking Bad on my side. But get the biggest of them all. I'm going to start with Breaking of them all, lady and gent. That I believe even in the next 20 years, it will still be a topic of discussion, which is Game of Thrones, lady and gent. You know, Game of Thrones will never, will never lose its touch. It's a series that quite... really, really, really awesome, with great characters, with

That was the one and only Gelady and Chant. Abantwana bakho by Kabza the Small, Maporesa, and XDAPI Gelady and Chant. You enjoyed that one. So, with that being said, Lady and Chant, we're still discussing top series that you think Oguti. Even in the 5 years from now, Lady and Gent, or rather 10 years from now, they'll still be making waves. They will still be making the numbers that they are still making even today. Penalty Man, the beauty of storytelling is quite amazing, and especially if you know how to actually tell the story, Lady and Gent. Anditi. So, okay, with that being said, don't tell me when on 0763151915. Now, I told you, Guti, I go with Breaking Bad. And also, Gelady and Gent are not forgetting a Game of Thrones, you understand? But if I were to mention another TV series, I would say, Lady and Gent, you know, one of the greats, actually, one of the great series is, again, because of these series, Lady and Gent, are well crafted and well put together. You can never say, ah, this is not a great storyline. Indeed. So, again, the other one, I would say it's Into the Badlands. You know, that series, it's great, Lady and Gent. It's amazing. It's awesome. It's 100%. Though it's quite short, man. It's really quite short. It only has 3 seasons, and it's not even a full Lady and Gent, you know. We are still owed the storyline, actually, you know. I believe Gutimina, they need to continue giving us the storyline. No, they robbed us. But when I tell me on 0763151915 which TV series you believe Uguti Lady and Gent, it deserves, you know, to be talked about even in the 10 years to come.

things. It's a lot of bad things that they wishing, wishing, they wishing on me. Yeah. Hey, hey. She say, do you love me? I tell her only partly. I only

People are ready to go outside. As a matter of fact, some are already outside, and you'll see in all these TV series that are out there today. I mean, there's The Polygamist, which has been trending all over globally, lady and gent, and been making waves, just to tell the truth, in you. So, yeah, do you see it still talked about in the next 5 years, though? You understand? Those are the TV series that we're talking about. We're talking all things lady and gent. So tell me on 076-350-1915, where now, which one do you think before, okay, we hit our third and final hour. Beautiful day indeed, a beautiful weekend indeed, and I know good to get Nina and you're excited. So lady and gent, ngizoni dlalela ilento by the one and only fellow Liti at Yebo Lapo. Enjoy.

The Boxer by the one and only Roddy Rich, a Canadian gent. And I'm still trying to figure out to go to win on your side. I mean, I've already given you my three top 10 best series that I believe. Okay, I gave you top three, I meant to say. That I believe, Oguti, even 10 years from now, Lady Enchant, they will still be talked about. Most definitely. You know, I've given you Breaking Bad. Okay, well, number one, it's Game of Thrones. Number two, it's Breaking Bad. Number three, of course, Lady Enchant, it's Into the Badlands. You know, it's a series that is unavoidable, just to tell the truth. It's a series that is quite unavoidable. It's a series that I know, Guti, if you could watch it, you'll be hooked. And ain't no way, Lady Enchant, you are surviving. You know, it's just like that. That is these are three best series that I am talking about. Do you understand? I was going to mention, I would love to just mention one, just one. It's a movie, by the way, Lady Enchant. It's not a series. It's actually a movie, but I believe this movie, it's a South African movie, Lady and Gent. And this movie, just to tell the truth, it's a movie that I am sure and 100%

knowing that this movie, Lady Enchanted, is a topic all the time. Jerusalem, it's a South African movie that is acted by great South Africans, Lady Enchanted. So, okay, it's still hitting the charts. It's still the movie that it's uncompetable right here in South Africa. So, okay, tell me when on your side, which one do you, Lady Enchanted, see in 10 years' time still being a topic? As I'm about to play UTJ Maphorisa X Darby, Sean 1401, Lema Crazy Scots Mapuma, Blake EPC, Kabelo Sings, Batting Bolege.

came the grooves of all grooves. And while one day viciously throwing down, Jack boldly declared, let there be house, and house music was born. I am, you see, I am the creator, and this is my

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